it's pretty rough. But when I have you in my arms, baby, you know I just can't get enough.

finally got away. But my head's all messed up, and he knows just what to say. No more darling, no.